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Taylor Swift, Fate of Ophelia, ono što smo upravo slušali u okviru Ritma dana, u nastavku Lady Gaga i Runaway. 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

it up, it's me calling. 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Hey, little mama, with that tight dress on, I got a small proposition for you.

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1: Samo hitovi.
2: Have you ever been in that situation where you just like, you just wanna, you know, you just wanna take it off?